Head on, gangsta, dangerous, famous, Uzi, Louis, proud and Gucci, hardest, hardest, honest, smartest. Say it how I meant it, then I call it like I saw it. 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
1: Hang on, we're in for some chops.
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We have reached the end of this week's presentation. 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
2: 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Zaddy. I saw these shoes down on Rodeo I really want to get. 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

0: even go. 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
1: 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I'm from the dirt, get the shovel. I had a talk with the devil. I had a talk with the Lord. My life you cannot afford.
2: You not on my level. I'm from the dirt, get the shovel. I had a talk with the devil. I had a talk with the Lord. My life you cannot afford. Can't count the diamonds in the bezel. You not on my wave. I never take off a day. My young take off your face, aim at TK and watch him do the race. My back still hurting from sitting on crates. You not in my zone. My blocking your home. Don't come through the block on your own. Watch what you say, cause the cops on the phone. This is my life, this is not just a song. You not in my way. I don't see nothing you doing. I had a trap spot, it was booming. Shooter was bringing me guns every day. If it wasn't for rap, both our lives would be ruined. I know what I'm doing. I don't take advice from anybody. I would sell a gram in any lobby. Treat the FDR like I'm Ricky Bobby. I ain't pulling over if they get behind me. Seven b****s with us, get the molly. Too much work to carry, go and get a dolly. Reminiscing when them limey diamonds look like water. I don't talk in the gun.
3: I look them right in the face. The rate feel like you out of space. You book me, then you gotta pay. Bill here sign me, no bottle, bring cases. My lawyer just dropped all my cases. Ben Franklin on all of my faces. I just wish they would reopen Aces. Lately been talking to God. Talking to God. Lately been talking to God. Talking to God.
4: Hey, look, all of the envy and jealousy,

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Keep it calm, but be very alert. Never let them see you nervous. Never let them see you sweat through the shirt. 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Call of Duty, how to catch a body just to better the perks. A gift and a curse. I've been on a mission, let me demonstrate. Pressure make the hyperventilate. If it's negative, then I eliminate.

0: talking to God. Lately been talking to God. 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
1: Now I want everything. I want everything. I've been moving up and on to better things. I've been with some women that you never seen.

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I looked him right in the face. The rate feel like you out of space. You book me, then you gotta pay. Bill ain't sign me, no bottle bring cases. My lawyer just dropped all my cases. Ben Franklin on all of my faces. I just wish they would reopen Aces. Lately been talking to God. I lately been talking to God. Lately been talking to God.

0: So, Kristen, how was Esther's baby shower?
1: Oh, great.
0: Yeah?
1: You know it's a girl, right?
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0: No, Kristen. 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
0: Facts.
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And all the time, not knowing it all.

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1: Today, my new son and I failed to shoot off a rocket.
0: He knew exactly what to do.
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1: And then nothing. 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
1: 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A pact that dug in Da Nang. 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
0: Because we're going
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Earlier in my career, I sometimes felt I couldn't focus. 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

0: 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There, my lord.
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1: I did love you once.
0: Indeed, my lord. You made me believe so.
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0: I was the more deceived.
1: Get thee to a nunnery. 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
0: Help him, you sweet heavens.
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1: Seems? Madam, nay, it is. I know what seems. Seem, for they are actions that a man might play. 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
1: This bodiless creation, ecstasy, is very cunning in.
2: Ecstasy?
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So will I those that kept me company.

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Ah, you're working with it now. You got me feeling so good.

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1: Want to hear a joke?
2: 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Yeah,
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1: What's the number one killer of women?
4: Well, you're still here, so that rules out crankiness.
5: And tracksuits.
1: Heart disease.
5: But that's a joke?
1: Oh, no, it's an absolute fact. But the American Heart Association says you can save lives by passing it along to five women you love.
4: Aww.
1: So I'm starting with three I tolerate. That's a joke.
0: Find out more at goredforwomen.org.
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And the name of the singer was Mississippi John Hurt. So here he is now, Mississippi John Hurt.

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girls. Girls, watch out. 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There's a two-legged animal running about. If it smokes a great big cigar and it hangs around at a bar, if it tells the biggest lies, wears the loudest ties, it's a man. If it acts just like a cross patch, has a face with whiskers that scratch, if its stubbornness can be mean and ornery, it's a man. If it walks, if it talks, if its habits are a little bit peculiar, if it brags and tries to make you think it's wonderful, be on the lookout, don't let it fool you. But if it makes the moon up on high, more than just a light in the sky, if it kisses you and you find you like it too, great.

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0: Ellis, thanks for checking out our membership meeting for the Unstoppable Iota Gamma Kappa Fraternity. Candidates will be notified around mid-semester. Peace, peace. Have a good day.
1: Yo, can you believe that white boy showed up?
0: Who, Justin?
1: Yeah.
0: I mean, he seems pretty cool. He's doing a lot of work in the community. He gets decent grades. Oh, yeah, I played ball with him the other day. Old boy got a mean crossover.
2: Now, see, that's what I'm talking about. 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Tell you what, it'll be a cold day and you know where before I let a white boy into this frat. You feel me?
0: Nah, Trey. I don't feel you.
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1: Hey, how's it going?
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And me, the groove, and my friends are gonna try to move your feet. 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

That was Frank Sinatra with Irvin Drake's It Was a Very Good Year, arranged by Gordon Jenkins and recorded on April 22nd, 1965. The song was originally recorded by the Kingston Trio back in 1961 for their Goin' Places album. Before that was our theme song, Wilmuth Houdini and his Calypso Parliaments, 1947.

That was Frank with Harry James and The Lamp Is Low, written by Peter DeRose, Bert Schefter, and Mitchell Parrish. And it was an air check from the Roseland Ballroom back in July 1939. Frank and Harry James. But I think it's time to head to Brazil now. So let's get there.

That was Sinatra from 1957, October 8th to be precise, arranged by Billy May, words and music by Ari Barossa, with an English lyric by Bob Russell, and introduced in the 1942 cartoon Saludos Amigos, a very, popular film in the Gelati household. 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

That was Wrap Your Troubles in Dreams and Dream Your Troubles Away. Harry Barris, Ted Kohler, and Bill Mahl wrote it for Bing Crosby in 1939. Frank's version from April 1954, arranged by Nelson Riddle, and features Sweets Edison on trumpet and Ray Sims on trombone. Good stuff, and available on the Swing Easy Capitol album. Oh, good stuff. And now for a public service announcement. Check out the New Britain Youth Museum and the Hungerford Nature Center. The Hungerford Nature Center, 191 Farmington Avenue in Kensington. The number 860-827-9064. It's got indoor exhibits, outdoor exhibits, all sorts of fascinating things. They've got a creepy crawler exhibit, which is home to two tarantulas and 15 Vietnamese walking sticks. There's an outdoor exhibit that will feature changing exhibits as well. Some new residents at the Hungerford Nature Center: two bearded dragons named Lucky and Red, an eastern hognose snake, a black racer snake, and two young goats. There's also new native Connecticut ground birds in an outdoor pond exhibit. That's the Hungerford Nature Center, part of the New Britain Youth Museum, and the Nature Center located at 191 Farmington Avenue, Kensington, Connecticut. Phone number 860-827-9064. You can follow them on Facebook as well, the Hungerford Nature Center. 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

That, of course, was Antonio Carlos Zobim with Sinatra from January 31st, 1967. Zobim was on guitar and vocal, arranged by Klaus Ogerman for Reprise Records. Let's jump back to 1958 with the Ali Rubel Herb Magnuson song Gone with the Wind, arranged by Nelson Riddle for Capitol Records, June 24th, 1958.

Absolutely beautiful. Absolutely beautiful. 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We are there, and we hope that you are there as well. See you on social media. But let's get back to more. We're half an hour into another Frank Gill and Friends. So let's do some more Sinatra right here on FG and F.

from The Summer Wind to The Boys of Summer. Summer Wind, of course, from May 1966, arranged by Nelson Riddle, written by Heinz Meyer, Hans Brodkey, with an English lyric by Johnny Mercer, and then the great catalog song, I guess would be the way to say it, by Dave Frischberg, Van Lingle Mungo, with just a bunch of great baseball names. And so get out there and enjoy your baseball with all the wonderful and colorful names that have always graced the sport. 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We're on the edge of your dial. You are on the edge of your seat. And as always, we are very glad that you are here.

That was the Canadian Bing Crosby, Dick Todd. That was Dick Todd, the Canadian Bing Crosby, doing It's 100 to 1, I'm in love. And there aren't very many places on the radio that you can hear Dick Todd, but Frank Gill and Friends right here on 107.7 The Edge is certainly one of them. And now, how about a little Edie Gourmet doing Cole Porter's Every Time We Say Goodbye?

two of the great voices of American pop music right there, back to back. Barbara Streisand with Free the People from February 1971 from her Stony End album from that year. And before that, Edie Gourmet with Cole Porter's Every Time We Say Goodbye. So Dick Todd, Edie Gourmet, Barbara Streisand, right here on Frank Gill and Friends on 107.7 The Edge. Okay, let's do a little PSA from OSHA. 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Okay, how about a song that was originally introduced by Red McKenzie, the Red McKenzie Orchestra, 1931, and something that Sinatra did in 1959 with Gordon Jenkins for the No One Cares album. But this is Bobby Darin doing a swinging version of Just Friends.

0: summer clothes. I see you down at Slapsy Joe's. So long, boy, and chip a high Havana.
1: Havana.
0: Papa, papa, papa, papa, papa, papa.

0: you.
1: That was Sinatra with Count Basie, arranged by Quincy Jones on June 9th, 1964. The song was originally written in 1954 by Felicia Sanders, and the original title was In Other Words, and so that's why it's Fly Me to the Moon, and then in parentheses, In Other Words, and it was released on the It Might As Well Be Swing release from Reprise Records. Before that, we spent a weekend in Havana with the one, the only, Carmen Miranda, and before that, Bobby Darin. So that's a good set of music right there, if you ask me. And since I'm the host, I guess you are asking me. So I hope you've been enjoying it. We are Frankel and Friends right here on 107.7 WFCS The Edge. We're on the edge of your dial. 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So we're finishing up our first hour with another Sinatra classic.

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We're on the edge of your dial. You are on the edge of your seat. Thanks for tuning in, everybody. If it's Tuesday morning around 8 a.m., and you're tuned to 107.7 WFCS New Britain, Hartford, The Edge, then you know it's time for Frank, Gil, and Friends.

That was Frank Sinatra with Irvin Drake's It Was a Very Good Year, arranged by Gordon Jenkins and recorded on April 22nd, 1965. The song was originally recorded by the Kingston Trio back in 1961 for their Goin' Places album. Before that was our theme song, Wilmuth Houdini and his Calypso Parliaments, 1947.

That was Frank with Harry James and The Lamp Is Low, written by Peter DeRose, Bert Schefter, and Mitchell Parrish, and it was an air check from the Roseland Ballroom back in July 1939. Frank and Harry James. But I think it's time to head to Brazil now, so let's get there.

That was Sinatra from 1957, October 8th to be precise, arranged by Billy May, words and music by Ari Barossa, with an English lyric by Bob Russell, and introduced in the 1942 cartoon Saludos Amigos, a very popular film in the Gelati household. 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

that way. No use to grumble, smile as they fall. Weren't you king for a day? Just remember that sunshine

That was Wrap Your Troubles in Dreams and Dream Your Troubles Away. Harry Barris, Ted Kohler, and Bill Mahl wrote it for Bing Crosby in 1939. Frank's version from April 1954, arranged by Nelson Riddle, and features Sweets Edison on trumpet and Ray Sims on trombone. Good stuff, and available on the

Vietnamese walking sticks. There's an outdoor exhibit that will feature changing exhibits as well. Some new residents at the Hungerford Nature Center, two bearded dragons named Lucky and Red, an eastern hognose snake, a black racer snake, and two young goats. There's also new native Connecticut ground birds in an outdoor pond exhibit. That's the Hungerford Nature Center, part of the New Britain Youth Museum, and the Nature Center located at 191 Farmington Avenue, Kensington, Connecticut. Phone number 860-827-9064. You can follow them on Facebook as well, the Hungerford Nature Center. This message brought to you by the Hungerford Nature Center, WFCS, of course, Frank Gill and Friends, your two bearded dragons and an eastern hognose snake radio program.

That, of course, was Antonio Carlos Zobim with Sinatra from January 31st, 1967. Zobim was on guitar and vocal, arranged by Klaus Ogerman for Reprise Records. Let's jump back to 1958 with the Ali Rubel Herb Magnuson song Gone with the Wind, arranged by Nelson Riddle for Capitol Records, June 24th, 1958.

Absolutely beautiful. Absolutely beautiful. 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We're on the edge of your dial. You are on the edge of your seat. 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We are there, and we hope that you are there as well. See you on social media. But let's get back to more. We're half an hour into another Frank Gill and Friends. So let's do some more Sinatra right here on FG and F.

Eddie Juiced, Johnny Pesky, Thornton Lee, Danny Gardella, Van Lingle, Mungo, Whitey Karowski, Max Lanier, Eddie Waitkus, and Johnny Vandermeer, Bob Estalella,

from The Summer Wind to The Boys of Summer. Summer Wind, of course, from May 1966, arranged by Nelson Riddle, written by Heinz Meyer, Hans Brodkey, with an English lyric by Johnny Mercer, and then the great catalog song, I guess would be the way to say it, by Dave Frischberg, Van Lingle Mungo, with just a bunch of great baseball names. And so get out there and enjoy your baseball with all the wonderful and colorful names that have always graced the sport. 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We're on the edge of your dial. You are on the edge of your seat. And as always, we are very glad that you are here.

That was the Canadian Bing Crosby, Dick Todd. That was Dick Todd, the Canadian Bing Crosby, doing It's 100 to 1, I'm in love. And there aren't very many places on the radio that you can hear Dick Todd, but Frank Gill and Friends right here on 107.7 The Edge is certainly one of them. And now, how about a little Edie Gourmet doing Cole Porter's Every Time We Say Goodbye?

Two of the great voices of American pop music right there, back to back. Barbara Streisand with Free the People from February 1971, from her Stony End album from that year. And before that, Edie Gourmet with Cole Porter's Every Time We Say Goodbye. So Dick Todd, Edie Gourmet, Barbara Streisand, right here on Frank Gill and Friends on 107.7 The Edge. Okay, let's do a little PSA from OSHA. 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Okay, how about a song that was originally introduced by Red McKenzie, the Red McKenzie Orchestra, 1931, and something that Sinatra did in 1959 with Gordon Jenkins for the No One Cares album. But this is Bobby Darin doing a swinging version of Just Friends.

0: you.
1: That was Sinatra with Count Basie, arranged by Quincy Jones on June 9th, 1964. The song was originally written in 1954 by Felicia Sanders, and the original title was In Other Words, and so that's why it's Fly Me to the Moon, and then in parentheses, In Other Words, and it was released on the It Might As Well Be Swing release from Reprise Records. Before that, we spent a weekend in Havana with the one, the only, Carmen Miranda, and before that, Bobby Darin. So that's a good set of music right there, if you ask me. And since I'm the host, I guess you are asking me. So I hope you've been enjoying it. We are Frankel and Friends right here on 107.7 WFCS The Edge. 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So we're finishing up our first hour with another Sinatra classic.

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We're on the edge of your dial. You are on the edge of your seat. Thanks for tuning in, everybody.

0: Well, why is that then?
1: Will you make Mr. Whittaker at number 32?
2: Besides, it's not very good for the voice.
0: A bit harsh, isn't it?
3: No! Sleep till bedtime!
4: Talking of which, it's 10:30 already.
1: What time do they stay up till in America?
4: Oh, very late. Sometimes 10:45.
0: Well, actually, I've heard in New York they sometimes even stay up till midnight.
1: No wonder they do all that shouting.
4: Yes, they must be very snappy and irritable.
0: That's right.

that you never made a name for yourself, a master wealth. 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Never made it out the cage, still out there moving in them streets. Never had the baddest woman in the game up in your sheets. Would they be down to ride now? They used to hide from you, lie to you. But y'all know we were made for each other, so I find you and hold you down. Missing.

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2: 500,000 people every year in the U.S. die from smoking cigarettes. 60,000 never even touched one.
0: In the 20th century, over 100 million people died worldwide from smoking.
1: Over 600,000 kids will start smoking this year. In their lifetime, 245,000 will die because of smoking.
2: Cigarette smoke will kill one out of every two people who smoke.
0: One cigarette takes away 11 minutes of your life. An entire pack will shorten your life by 3.5 hours.
1: Secondhand smoke contains 4,000 chemicals and 200 known poisons.
2: Cigarettes kill more people than AIDS, drug abuse, car accidents, and homicides combined.
0: Smoking causes 87% of lung cancer deaths, and every 30 seconds, somebody dies from lung cancer.
1: According to the World Health Organization, by the year 2025, cigarettes will kill approximately 10 million people a year.
0: Are you going to be part of this number?
1: The choice is yours.
0: Quit smoking now.
3: Winter brings snow and howling winds. Winter brings sleet and ice. 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It all means that winter brings floods. 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
1: Yes. This is going to be good.
2: Awesome. I can't even remember the last time I was at a concert.
1: I know. It's been like ages.
3: Man, I can't believe you got tickets.
2: Yeah, Josh, you the man. You were the man.
1: Well, come on, man. Don't thank me yet. I mean, it might not be as good as they say. You never know what
2: Whatever,
1: it's
2: bro.
1: Mean,
3: guys, we got to keep moving if we're going to get there early.
2: Hustling up. 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
0: Because we're going
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1: Yeah, hi. I'd like to report a bear sighting, as in Smokey Bear. 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

I'ma do my own thing.

chilling in Cleveland every day. And the next thing you know, people are calling us about record deals. And you know the crazy part is, Ashley rented this white Nissan Altima from me and Slim so we could drive out to New York. I think she had to work or something like that, so she couldn't go. So we were gonna go out there to see what these labels were talking about. And I'm driving us there, but my license is suspended. So I tell Slim, I'm like, yo, I gotta pull over before we get to New York and switch so you could drive in case we get pulled over, because we got pulled over last time we went there. But, you know, he had a license, so it made sense for him to drive. So cut to like 7.5 hours later, I pull over in this emergency lane.

where we just were. The car was totaled, the windows were smashed, it was cold as fuck, it was raining outside. But we were actually okay. I mean, my boy had to go to the hospital, you know, the ambulance came and he ended up being all right. But our meetings with the record label started at 2. And we didn't have no car, and now we were stuck at a fucking hospital in New Jersey. So this dude that I ended up partnering with later on, his name's James McMillan, he comes and he gets us to these meetings and shit somehow, some way. I don't know if it was just because we just got in a crazy car crash and could have died a couple hours ago, but I'm in there and I'm like, you know what, I'm not feeling this shit, man. I'm not feeling this record label shit. And we drove back to Cleveland. Now I'm back at Ashley's mom's basement. I'm thinking about life, you know, I'm on a ton of Vicodin because the doctors at the hospital, you know, gave us some because we got in that car accident. And Ashley runs downstairs. She's like, yo, Kels, you're not going to believe who wants to talk to you right now. I'm like, who? She's like, he's going to call you in 30 seconds. Now, I guess when I was in New York, I had made some kind of noise because this dude named Byron, who ended up becoming my manager later on, took this video I had called Chip Off the Block over to Bad Boy and showed Harv Pierre. And Harv Pierre went and showed that video to a guy named Puff.

I said, God damn. Life's about to change, man. I felt it. And sometimes that's all it takes. It's just that feeling, you know what I mean? I knew I was gonna be here, and now I'm here.

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said I really dream in color, but and every brother ain't a brother, but pop melatonin like they Swedish fish. 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

0: Cholo. 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

0: got muscle, you got muscle, got muscle, you got muscle.
1: I got a brand new shawty, big booty, she from Texas. 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
0: Got muscle, got muscle, got muscle, got muscle, got muscle, got muscle, got muscle. 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You got muscle.
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Hey, don't remember what I did last night, but I'm sure it wasn't great. 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

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Jenny Low with the booty, sit that on me. 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
9: 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F, face drooping. A, arm weakness. S, speech difficulty. T, time to call 911 immediately. 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
3: Yo, you believe that shit you see on the news?
4: Yo, you believe that shit
3: you believe
4: see
3: that
4: online?
3: You read in the paper?
4: You believe that shit
3: you believe that
4: tell you,
3: they tell you? 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
5: 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Shots injected. Seduced.